0: Make some noise for Sarah Warren. Little applause. Thank you so much for your exclusive guest mix here today. Did you have fun, first of all?
1: I had so much fun. Awesome, thanks for having me.
0: So, On a Trip with Yellowhead. So, it was the first release of this year. It's rising in the charts everywhere right now. So, what else are you working on at the moment, besides your EP, What You Like, of course?
1: So, I have a couple of other collaborations coming up that I'm really excited about.
0: Mm-hmm. One, can you share something? Oh, yeah.
1: Yes, I can share, I think, two of them.
0: Yeah.
1: One is with Roddy Lima. And okay. We're going to drop it on Insomniac.
0: Mm-hmm.
1: That's a little more tech house, which I also love anything kind of like techie.
0: Mm-hmm.
1: And then I have another collab in the works with Wax Motif.
0: Okay.
1: And again, it's like a little more tech house with like a bit of trance in.
0: So diversity is key everywhere, 100%. Talking about diversity, you're going to play for us at the Sado Trance. And I know that your sounds go everywhere, but what are you going to do for us in Rotterdam?
1: So when I play, my sound's actually kind of quite cohesive. So I end up playing techno and kind of techno-inspired trance.
0: Mm-hmm.
1: So everything flows, keeps the energy up. It's very ravey. My set will probably be around like 135 to 140 BPM.
0: Okay. Yeah. So banging energetic yes. stuff, 100%. Yes. What else are you going to have in the next future? Because you told me off air already that you have two shows every weekend until May already.
1: Yes.
0: What else is coming up?
1: A really busy tour schedule, a few more shows in Asia,
0: mm-hmm.
1: and maybe Australia, figuring out the details. Everything's looking really exciting for this year. Obviously, A State of Trance, I'm so excited to play. It's a big full circle moment for mm-hmm. me, and touring a lot of North America. And then once I drop my EP, I'm going to think about doing an EP tour.
0: Okay, awesome. So we have to keep an eye on your socials.
1: Absolutely.
0: We'll do that. Okay, well, we'll see you in only 5 weeks' time. You're going to be here for State of Trance in Rotterdam. Thank you so much for coming by.
1: Thank you for having me.
0: Thank you so much for tuning in. Next week, we're back with a new format because Armin is taking over the club for 2 hours. So make sure to tune in. Bye.
2: Каждый вечер на рекорде. 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Армин Ван Бюрен.
3: Make some noise, Amsterdam! Frank Effie, Art Button, Giuseppe Ottaviani, Adam Beyer and Masano. And within 5 minutes, the new May Salome with Robbie East. Our number two this week is my special guest, Andrew Rael, presenting his Ecstasia album with an exclusive guest mix. But we start the show with a brand new single with Olaf Farben that's coming out tomorrow and the vocals by Rosie. It's voted the hottest track of last week's show. 47% of all the votes. Thank you so much. Here is Lost in Time.
4: Voted the most popular track of last week's episode. This is the future favorite.

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1: Amazing collaboration between Artbot and Giuseppe Ottaviani together with Connor Ross. 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
2: I love it, man. It's such a good track.
1: Track before that is Adam Beyer and Masano. He teamed up with Green Velvet for Laser Beams. I'm playing back-to-back with Adam Beyer pretty soon, so I'm spending a lot of time talking with him online. That's going to happen at the mighty Coachella Festival. But before that, we still have a few more things to discuss, Ruben, because Coachella, I'm actually going to Miami, which is going to happen next week.
2: Next week, yeah, it's already there.
1: Friday, the 27th of March, we're taking over the worldwide stage once again, and I'm really proud of it. Joining me are Prada 2000, Maddie Ralph, Superstrings, Vini Vici, Lily Palmer, and besides my solo set, I'll also play back-to-back with no other than Mr. Marlon Hofstadt.
2: It's going to be fun.
1: Unbelievable. So maybe up the BPMs a little bit. All info you can find on the website of Ultra and, of course, thestateoftrance.com. Besides Ultra, we're also heading to Hong Kong on June 12th and Vietnam on the 13th of June. Really can't wait for a big festival there. And 1 week later, June 20th, we're heading to Warsaw in Poland for one of our biggest shows yet, face-to-face with John Summit. And, of course, I'm playing solo. Big, big lineup over there. Really can't wait. Hour number two this week is Andrew Rael presenting music from his brand new album, Ecstasia. Stay tuned for that. But first, let's time to push up the tempo with this track. I really love it. It's a new talent, and he's releasing a lot of extremely good music. I decided to make this one my tune of the week. Turn it up for Frank Effie, I Walk Above the Sky. Are you ready, Amsterdam?

0: It doesn't get more trancy than this. Wow, what a beautiful trance track. Do you like it in Amsterdam? Woo! American Vix is rolling out the remix edition of his album, The Reason of Voice. And I really like this take that Mark Sherry did of the track, Yes, I Can. Before Vix, you heard Monzilla, Fractured on Hysteria, and a beautiful collaboration between Stoneface and Terminal and Neefkin Kennedy, The Light of Day. And the 2003 classic No Comment by G-Spot. Some people don't know this, but it was the alias of the man we know now as Richard Durant. DJ B-Side made this really cool rework. Welcome, dear friends. You're listening to a new episode of A State of Trance live from the studio in Amsterdam. Let's have a quick look at the emails that landed in our desk this week. Armin at astateoftrance.com. Ruben.
1: Big congratulations to Yannis Hermanis in Latvia for reaching 2 years of sobriety.
0: Happy birthday to Christina Magalanes in Dallas, Texas. I'll see you this weekend at my show in Silo.
1: Alejandro from Spain sent his love to his wife Gazelit and daughter Matilda as they start their new life in Alcázar, Guadalajara.
0: And happy anniversary to Yvonne and Josh in Toronto from Luis Davila in Windsor, Ontario.
1: And Mark Diamond sends a huge shout out to Steve McDonnell, aka DJ Clips from Scotland, and wish him good luck with his trend show Solar Sessions.
0: And congrats to Yvonne, Alberto, Arias, Garcia and Toluca, Mexico for your birthday.
2: And finally, congrats to Cindy and Richard from Hengelo in the Netherlands for getting married. And they walked down to the aisle to this year's anthem. So
0: oh,
2: it was you.
0: Wow.
2: It's
0: so
2: nice.
0: Sweet.
2: Yeah, congrats.
0: Send your requests, your stories, anything you want to share with us, Armin at astateoftrance.com. And we're also chatting every week. I'm trying to join the burning questions for myself or Ruben, perhaps. Stay tuned. Mr. Andrew Rael is our special guest this week. He does hour number two. But first, on the Dream State label, the new Matty Ralph, this is Ocean Waves.

0: on your favorite streaming portal, on your favorite FM station. Just played you On Tune. Last week he was our special guest on the show, bringing his new alias On Tra. In the meantime, he's also releasing bangers like this. This is a new release on the label of Hannah Lang, Doof, Flying Circus. Before that, Colombian talent Steve Decay and Louis Padilla. Track is called Sick. This is A State of Trance. Before we head over the studio keys to Mr. Andrew Rael, it's time for a service for dreamers.
1: This music can take you to another world. We want to hear why a track means so much to you. Here is this week's service for dreamers.
0: And this week we welcome, please make some noise for Edis Kozar from Germany.
2: Thank you very much, Armin.
0: So good to see you, man. You requested Gareth Emery and Mark Frisch, Into the Light, the Alex Morph remix, was released 15 years ago in 2011. With this message to the world, never stop dreaming. So tell us, why do I have to play this track for you?
2: Well, I'm coming from a working class family, so like when I was young, when I was listening to your music, I was really loving it. So it was just a dream for me to see you live, and like I just kept on dreaming that like one day maybe I would be in this studio and like be a part of this. So I would say never stop dreaming. So like still I'm here now today and sharing this beautiful memory with you. So with this song, like I just want to say with the dreams we will get something better to look forward every time.
0: Absolutely. Thank you for your kind words. Make some noise for Edis Kozar from Germany. And here it is, his request, Gareth Emery and Mark Frisch, Into the Light, the Alex Morph remix.

0: this brand to keep going. It's not just, hey, I'm gonna do a moment this year and just leave it alone.
1: It's gonna be a permanent thing.
0: It's gonna be a permanent thing, yeah.
1: Thank you. Well, thank you so much for coming by here today, Andrew. And of course, thank you for your set in Rotterdam as well.
0: Thanks for having me. And congrats again with 25 years of State of Trance.
1: Thank you so much. That's it for this week. Next week, we're back with a new unfiltered episode. So see you then. Have a nice weekend. Bye.
2: Каждый вечер на рекорде. 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Прямо сейчас. Армин Ван Бюрен.
3: Are we feeling Amsterdam? I have a bag full of big new tunes for you. Coming up, BLR and Amber Revival, Otagon, and my new track with Maddox. Yes, it's out this week. Our number two is this week for Kieran McCauley. He's got his brand new album. I have it here. It's called Finding Me. And he's going to play all the tracks from it in hour number two. For the start of the show, we go back to 2010 when Super 8 and Tab released this iconic tune. Now in 2026, we see a massive rework. Super 8 and Tab and Sonin. Black is the New Yellow by Simon Gregory, his remix. Turn it up!
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0: Record Club. Армин Ван Бюрен.
1: How are we feeling, Amsterdam? Are we having a good time? In 2 weeks, they're making their festival debut at the State of Trance Festival in Rotterdam. Amber Revival. I played you 2 tracks from them in this little mix. The last one you heard was their team up with BLR. Earlier, I played one with Ruben Durand. Incredible track, my man.
2: Thank you so much.
1: This track is called Untouchable. Before that, Nitrous Oxide and Vanta. And another track taken from New World Part 2, the new album of Argy called Control, which is an absolute must-listen, incredible album. If you've just joined us, a warm welcome to episode 1264, live from the studio in Amsterdam. And I've been reading so many messages about the merchandise. Well, we have some big news for you guys. And this is something we've never done before, but we've got something to celebrate. Is that right, Ruben?
2: Correct. 25 years of this radio show.
1: 25 years of this radio show. Yeah. And of course, we're going to celebrate big, very, very big, on the 27th and 28th of February, coming up in the Ahoy in Rotterdam. And if you're planning to come there, we really hope to see you. There will be a live stream as well, but hey, it's always better to be there in real life, right?
2: Yeah.
1: The weekend tickets are sold out. 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And now about the merchandise. So, we're celebrating 25 years of this radio show. So, for 25 hours only, starting at 9 p.m. Central European time, so that is in like half an hour, until 10 p.m. tomorrow, there's a limited edition of the 25 years collection. 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
2: Yeah, it's important to note that there's not one, but two collections this year.
1: So the regular collection, of course,
2: right now,
1: as well.
2: Yeah. And the 25 years collection that I'm wearing right now.
1: Yeah, but you know, especially for this occasion, also the jacket that a lot of people have been emailing me about.
2: I really want that one. So the funny thing, we announced the pre-part of the after party this week, and the only reactions on the after party were like, when is the jacket coming out?
1: When is the jacket going out?
2: Well, there you go.
1: So shop.estateoftrance.com, and of course we'll be selling merchandise in the Ahoy as well. Really hope to see you guys there. We have Kieran McCauley standing by. He's got this beautiful, beautiful new album coming up. It's called Finding Me. Some incredible collaborations, so you don't want to miss that. Really check it out if you have some spare time after this radio show. But first, ladies and gentlemen, we're celebrating 25 years, of course, with a very special anthem. One of the guys that's been in this radio show many times. And the track is going to be released in 2 weeks' time as the official anthem song for A State of Trance in the Ahoy in Rotterdam. It's Armin van Buuren and Richard Durand with Dicosis. Here is Always

0: voted the hottest track of last week's show. Thank you so much. 25% of the listeners said that this was their favorite track. My new remix of Kesha's Delusional, the future favorite this week. Before that, On Tune, hot on the back of his massive Transformation Festival set last weekend in Wrocław in Poland. New Age, a rework of Radioactive by the Imagine Dragons. You're listening to A State of Trance, live from the studio in Amsterdam. How we feeling? Every week you spoil us with your lovely emails. Let's have a quick look what came in the email this week, Ruben.
1: Yes, happy birthday to Essam Akan Adachi in Kuwait from your friends Joan and Rose.
0: And Jeremy Popper from Toronto sends a big shout out to his wife Natalia for giving him their newborn baby girl Lily. Congratulations.
1: Nirai Shah in Mumbai wishes a happy Valentine's Day to Avni.
0: And happy birthday to Mike Alvarez from Guatemala.
1: Congratulations to Andre and Steph in Melbourne for your first wedding anniversary.
0: And we wish Michelle Ferry from Parma, Italy an amazing 35th birthday.
2: And lastly, together with Simone Inostroza from Chile, we send our support to the people of the region of Biobío, where many communities were deeply affected by the recent forest fires.
0: Ooh, hang in there, guys. Thank you, Susanna. And thank you for all the lovely messages. We love getting them. Send your emails, armin@astateoftrance.com, the address to reach us right here in Amsterdam. Also, I'm gathering tunes for my sets. I'm doing 5 DJ sets that weekend. It's a bit much, but I really enjoy it because it's all different. You know, going back to back with Deep Dish, can't wait. Going face to face with Funk Tribu, my good friend Eduardo. And I'm doing a 25-year celebration set. Now, my problem is, guys, I have 2 hours and I have to cram 25 years of music into 2 hours. Easy. So I have to make a little bit of a selection and I want to try and be a little original. So I've already been chatting with Ruben online. There's a little clip of us talking about 25 years. It's on YouTube somewhere. It's really cool. But if you have any suggestions, you can always email it armin@astateoftrance.com or go to our Discord, discord.gg. We would love it if you can join the chat. Big shout out to my friends over there chatting there every week. But there's a song request section. I always check that before I go on stage. So make sure you leave your request if you have any requests for any of my sets in Rotterdam on the 27th and 28th of February. Stay tuned. Kieran McCauley, he's doing hour number 2, an album special. But first, Amsterdam, are you ready for the tune of

0: producer of the track is younger than the original. The Rivers version of Signum, What You Got For Me, the classic right after DJ Spaceman, Cygnus X1. And don't forget, the merchandise drop will start in just a few minutes and it will be only there for 25 hours. So head over to shop.astateoftrance.com and don't miss out. Don't say we didn't warn you. You're listening to A State of Trance. Stay tuned for Kieran McCauley's guest mix. But first,
1: this music can take you to another world. We want to hear why a track means so much to you. Here is this week's Service for Dreamers.
0: And our guest this week comes all the way from Poland, Rafael Rogniuszczak. Is that the way to pronounce it?
2: Rogniuszczak.
0: Welcome. Did you go to Wrocław, to Transformations?
2: Yes.
0: How was it?
2: Amazing.
0: You had a good time? Good to hear. You requested a track from 2013, my track with Arti Nehelenia. Can you tell me, why do I have to play this track for you? Why is it so important?
2: I can't believe it. I can be here and appreciate if you invited me.
0: Of course. You sent the request. We loved it. But tell me your story.
2: I think first time I hear it, your track with Arti in this studio, and I can hear it, listening it again and again and again and one more time and every time and everywhere.
0: Really? Is it your favorite trance track?
2: One of favorite.
0: Oh, awesome.
2: It's pure awesome. It's amazing.
0: Yes. Well, shall we play it for you?
2: I appreciate it.
0: We're going to play it really right now.